mind is not your own. Your heart sweats, your body shakes. Another kiss is all it takes.

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So grateful for the days that we're given. So grateful for these days. So grateful for the days that we're given. Every day is such a great day.

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We are not enemies, but friends. 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

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You're in control. Pick your tempo, you can take it slow. 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

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Your consciousness begins to sink, and freeing yourself from blockage.

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The crisis is the crisis in consciousness, the crisis

how very important it is to bring about in the human mind the radical revolution. Man is still as he was.

such a reward. And right now we will rejoice and clap our hands.